been red. 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Don't lay me down to rest. You can put my mind at ease if you fill my last request.

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I hit the biggest rack in Clonard.

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2: I came crawling home last night, like many nights before. I finally made it to my feet as she opened up the door. And she said, "You're not gonna do this anymore." She said, "I'm gonna hire a wino to decorate our home.

Oh, fun stuff from David Frizzell and Chaz Mixon here. Keeping the music flowing. Travis Tritt on the way in just a couple of minutes. Right now, Ricky Van Shelton.

There wouldn't have been even a ripple in the water if you could have left that heartbeat. It's the Oak Ridge Boys. They continue on their American-made farewell tour. Larry Gatlin and the Gatlin Brothers, Eddie Rabbit, and Alabama. Coming up in just a bit with some Tracy Byrd right now.

Well, I was thumbing from Montgomery. I had my guitar on my back. When a stranger stopped beside me in an antique Cadillac. He was dressed like 1950, half drunk and hollow-eyed. He said, it's a long walk to Nashville, would you like to ride, son? When I sat down in the front seat, he turned on the radio. And them sad old songs coming out of them speakers was solid country gold. Then I noticed the stranger was ghost white, pale when he asked me for a light.

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KDDL.